0: called Patient Zero. The singer was at the heart of a number of online theories after she changed her Instagram bio and launched the countdown on her website for 7 p.m. on Tuesday. That's the latest from Radio News Hub. 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
3: A cloudy night tonight should stay dry, down to lows of 15. The outlook for the rest of Wednesday, highs of 24 degrees, partly cloudy with some nice sunny spells into the afternoon.
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1: The sentiment of that song was important. It was not an easy period for Fleetwood Mac emotionally. It was very hard working in the studio with everyone breaking up with each other. Never at one moment did we ever give up. And that's what that song was simplistically all about. There is always another tomorrow, and that's really all we can do as people is live our lives for the moment and be as positive as possible, always to look forward to something and not give up.

0: 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We are CPR UK.
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0: Hi, Paul Johnson here, and I just popped in to tell you all about radio advertising on CPR UK. I'm the sales director of CPR Radio. A wise man once said, the only thing that works in radio advertising today is what you say times how many times you say it. Great idea. And I will use all my 30 years experience to design you a campaign that suits not only your business, but your budget too. 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
3: Relations between the US and UK are higher now that Andy Burnham is Prime Minister when Sir Keir Starmer held the role. That's according to claims by Donald Trump. Meanwhile, the US President has given his thoughts on AI.
4: Artificial intelligence, hereinafter officially called super intelligence, changing the name, and that the use of the word artificial makes intelligence fake. It makes it sound fake, and it is not fake. It's actually amazing.
3: Around 60 migrants who refused help from the French Coast Guard and spent more than 30 hours at sea have arrived in Dover. British rescue boats were sent to collect the passengers of a migrant dinghy on Tuesday. The boat, which was shadowed by a French Coast Guard vessel, left the Normandy coast on Monday morning. A woman and three children have died in a house fire on Merseyside. Merseyside Fire and Rescue Service say crews were called to the blaze at a semi-detached property in Stone Square in Bootle.
5: Six fire engines were in attendance at the height of the incident. On arrival of the fire crews, a casualty was already outside of the property and was taken into the care of Northwest Ambulance Service and subsequently transferred to hospital.
3: That's Chief Fire Officer Nick Searle. Another person's been taken to hospital from the intense fire that spread very rapidly. An influential committee of MPs has warned that policymakers should avoid blaming the UK's budget watchdog for difficult decisions as a result of tight public finances. Ahead of the Chancellor John Healey's budget next month, the Commons Treasury Committee has argued the independence of the Office for Budget Responsibility should be protected. Members have also called for siren calls to be rejected for it to be fundamentally reformed in a new committee report. New analysis has found that more than a third of young people killed in car crashes over the last 5 years were not wearing a seatbelt. The AA Charitable Trust that carried out the research say it highlights that seatbelts are the simplest and most effective safety measure. And a blue diamond ring of extraordinary rarity could fetch up to £2 million when it goes under the hammer next month. That's according to auctioneers Elmwoods. That's the latest from Radio News Hub. I'm Jules Eastbridge.
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2: A cloudy night tonight should stay dry, down to lows of 15. The outlook for the rest of Wednesday, highs of 24 degrees, partly cloudy with some nice sunny spells into the afternoon.
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came up with that sitting in my bedroom playing on acoustic. And I think I called Ted at 3 in the morning, woke him up, and I said, man, you got to hear this. This is going to be a single. And I played it for him, and he's half asleep. He's going, sure, man, whatever. He says, you might need a couple of changes. I said, no, man, it's great just like it is. And we took it to the studio, and actually it didn't change much. And it actually was a single. That's the only time I've been right about anything as far as singles go. The premise of it is basically trying to get the world leaders, without saying that directly, to get together and forget all your problems and talk through music instead of politics.

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1: 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I'm the sales director of CPR Radio. A wise man once said, the only thing that works in radio advertising today is what you say times how many times you say it. Great idea. And I will use all my 30 years experience to design you a campaign that suits not only your business, but your budget too. 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
3: Prime Minister's held face-to-face talks with US President Donald Trump for the first time since taking office. The pair met on the fringes of the UN General Assembly in New York.
4: I can certainly work with him. It was a very encouraging meeting. We've established a good connection in the discussions we've had, and that very much came through today.
3: Meanwhile, Andy Burnham's instructed security chief to set up a new unit to tackle Russian information warfare. Around 60 migrants who spent more than 30 hours at sea refusing help from the French Coast Guard have now arrived in Dover. The French Coast Guard say the small boat spent over 33 hours in precarious conditions and refused help as they were determined to take all risks to reach the UK. The boat, which was shadowed by a French Coast Guard vessel, left the Normandy coast on Monday morning. Ahead of the budget next month, an influential committee of MPs has warned that policymakers should avoid blaming the UK's budget watchdog for difficult decisions as a result of tight public finances. The Commons Treasury Committees argue for the independence of the Office for Budget Responsibility to be protected. They've also rejected calls for it to be fundamentally reformed in a new committee report. A woman and three children have died in a house fire on Merseyside. Merseyside Fire and Rescue say crews were called to the blaze at a semi-detached house on Stone Square in Bootle. Another person has been taken to hospital. This is Chief Fire Officer Nick Searle.
5: During the course of the search of the property, firefighters discovered four casualties, showing no signs of life, and it's now been confirmed that all four have tragically lost their lives. There will now be a full joint investigation.
3: More than a third of young people killed in car crashes over the last 5 years were not wearing a seatbelt. That's according to new analysis. The AA Charitable Trust say their analysis of Department for Transport data found 35.6% of 17 to 29-year-old car occupants who died between 2021 and 2025 in crashes on Britain's roads were unbelted. The figure for all ages was just under a quarter. And when it goes under the hammer next month, a blue diamond ring of extraordinary rarity could fetch up to £2 million. So that's the latest from Radio News Hub. I'm Jules Eadbridge.
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9: A cloudy night tonight should stay dry, down to lows of 15. The outlook for the rest of Wednesday, highs of 24 degrees, partly cloudy with some nice sunny spells into the afternoon.
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5: 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They just, they don't fall the same. Brown Sugar is one of them. Well, it swings a lot, actually, in a sort of funny way.

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0: 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I'm the sales director of CPR Radio. A wise man once said, the only thing that works in radio advertising today is what you say times how many times you say it. 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
3: The first time since taking office, the Prime Minister's held face-to-face talks with US President Donald Trump. Andy Burnham spoke after their meeting.
4: A lot of common ground on the cost of living. We agreed around the conflict in the Middle East and the importance of bringing an end to it, getting the strait open, and obviously making sure that Iran doesn't end up a nuclear power. So lots of agreement there.
3: Meanwhile, Mr. Burnham's confirmed in New York that security chiefs have been ordered to set up a new unit to tackle Russian information warfare. Around 60 migrants who refused help from the French Coast Guard and spent more than 30 hours at sea have arrived in Dover. British rescue boats were sent to collect the passengers of a migrant dinghy on Tuesday. The boat, which was shadowed by a French Coast Guard vessel, left the Normandy coast on Monday morning. An influential committee of MPs has warned that policymakers should avoid blaming the UK's budget watchdog for difficult decisions as a result of tight public finances. Head of the Chancellor John Healey's budget next month, the Commons Treasury Committee has argued the independence of the Office of Budget Responsibility should be protected. A woman and three children have died in a house fire on Merseyside. Merseyside Fire Rescue Service say crews were called to the blaze at a semi-detached house on Stone Square in Bootle. This is Chief Fire Officer Nick Searle.
5: Six fire engines were in attendance at the height of the incident. On arrival of the fire crews, a casualty was already outside of the property and was taken into the care of Northwest Ambulance Service and subsequently transferred to hospital.
3: Another person was taken to hospital after the intense fire that spread very rapidly. New analysis has found that more than a third of young people killed in car crashes over the last 5 years were not wearing a seatbelt. The AA Charitable Trust, who carried out the research, say it highlights that seatbelts are the simplest and most effective safety measure. The figure for all ages was just under a quarter. And a blue diamond ring of extraordinary rarity could fetch up to £2 million when it goes under the hammer next month. Auctioneers Elmwood say the jewel will be only the third blue diamond weighing more than 8 carats to be ever offered at auction in the UK. That's the latest from Radio News Hub. I'm Jules Eatbridge.
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9: A cloudy night tonight should stay dry, down to lows of 15. The outlook for the rest of Wednesday, highs of 24 degrees, partly cloudy with some nice sunny spells into the afternoon.
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2: I got in Jones's car. 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And we came in, and it was this magical moment when Johnny Cash saw George Jones. 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
3: The Prime Minister's held face-to-face talks with US President Donald Trump for the first time since taking office. The pair met on the fringes of the UN General Assembly in New York.
4: I can certainly work with him. It was a very encouraging meeting. We've established a good connection in the discussions we've had, and that very much came through today.
3: Meanwhile, Andy Burnham's instructed security chiefs to set up a new unit to tackle Russian information warfare. Around 60 migrants who spent more than 30 hours at sea refusing help from the French Coast Guard have arrived in Dover. The French Coast Guard say the small boat spent over 33 hours in precarious conditions and refused help as they were determined to take all risks to reach the UK. The boat, which was shadowed by a French Coast Guard vessel, left the Normandy coast on Monday afternoon. Head of the budget next month, the influential committee of MPs has warned that policymakers should avoid blaming the UK's budget watchdog for difficult decisions as a result of tight public finances. The Commons Treasury Committee has argued the independence of the Office of Budget Responsibility should be protected. A woman and three children have died in a house fire in Bootle. Merseyside Fire and Rescue Service say crews were called to the blaze at a semi-detached property on Stone Square. Another person has been taken to hospital after the intense fire that spread very rapidly. Here's Chief Fire Officer Nick Searle.
5: During the course of the search of the property, firefighters discovered four casualties, showing no signs of life, and it's now been confirmed that all four have tragically lost their lives. There will now be a full joint investigation.
3: More than a third of young people killed in car crashes over the last 5 years were not wearing a seatbelt. That's according to new analysis. The AA Charitable Trust carried out the analysis of Department for Transport data and found 35.6% of 17 to 29-year-old car occupants who died between 2021 and 2025 in crashes on Britain's roads were unbelted. And according to auctioneers, when it goes under the hammer next month, a blue diamond of extraordinary rarity could fetch up to £2 million. That's the latest from Radio News Hub. I'm Jules Eastbridge.
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10: A partly cloudy day today, feeling warm again, highs of 24 degrees. Overnight tonight, down to lows of 10, and the outlook for Thursday, more of the same, mostly cloudy, some nice sunny spells in the afternoon, highs of 23.
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0: Good morning. Yes, we've made it halfway through the week. Hump Day Wednesday. Roxette Fading Like a Flower getting us underway this morning. Hope you're all well. We've got the Rolling Stones coming next, and they're In the Stars.
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0: 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And wherever you get your apps from, you can get the free app as well. There's Bruno Mars with Just The Way You Are. Before that, we heard Taylor Swift and We Are Never Ever Getting Back Together. And coming and next, it's our same title, a different song. And the title this morning is Runaway.
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one of our soul tracks we play on Saturdays, A Runaway from the Cell Soul Orchestra, 1977 disco single featuring Lita Holloway. And before that, we started off with Del Shannon taking us back to 1961 with his worldwide number one, 10cc and Rubber Bullets, playing for us now here on Early Breakfast with Kev, keeping you company till 7, and then it's Marley in the morning.

0: The Southeast's most popular wrestlers are back for a monster autumn tour. 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The whole family will enjoy the high-flying moves that the kids will be talking about for weeks after. There's also a chance to meet all your favorite wrestlers after the show with our VIP backstage pass. And remember to bring your phone to grab those all-important photos with the Rumble Wrestling stars. Tickets are sure to be in high demand, so early booking is advised. For more information, call us on 0787-140240 or email us at rumblewrestling@hotmail.com.
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the American rock band Steely Dan and My Old School, taking us back to the 1970s as we move forward 13 years to 1986 with Bonnie Tyler. If You Were a Woman and I Was a Man, taken from her album Secret Dreams and Forbidden Fire.

Two tracks from the noughties, Coldplay with A Clocks, A Rush of Blood to the Head was the album that came from. And The Diary of Alicia Keys takes us back to 2004 and If I Ain't Got to You. A very good morning. Thank you for choosing CPR. Hope you're all well. Kev on Early Breakfast, keeping you company till 7.

number one for the Spice Girls back in 1997. Who do you think you are? Taking us to the news at six, it's Cliff Richard and Carrie. We'll have more music you grew up with after the news at six, and then we have our twin spin in the next hour, and that comes from Holly Valance today.

Hi, Paul Johnson here, and I just popped in to tell you all about radio advertising on CPR UK. I'm the sales director of CPR Radio. A wise man once said, the only thing that works in radio advertising today is what you say times how many times you say it. Great idea. And I will use all my 30 years experience to design you a campaign that suits not only your business,

0: For the first time since taking office, the Prime Minister has held face-to-face talks with US President Donald Trump. Andy Burnham spoke after the meeting.
1: A lot of common ground on the cost of living. We agreed around the conflict in the Middle East and the importance of bringing an end to it, getting the strait open, and obviously making sure that Iran doesn't end up a nuclear power. So lots of agreement there.
0: Meanwhile, Mr. Burnham confirmed in New York that security chiefs have been ordered to set up a new unit to tackle Russian information warfare. Two men have been arrested over a suspected terrorist plot to target the Jewish community in Manchester. It came ahead of Yom Kippur. Police say the men, who were in their 30s, were arrested on Sunday. The Anti-Semitism Monitoring Group described the plot as utterly chilling, while the Jewish Representative Council of Manchester said the government must redouble its efforts to tackle the root cause of the issue. Ofsted is making teachers want to quit their jobs. That's coming from the National Education Union. They say they don't feel last year's reforms are an improvement, and many have a sense of dread about inspections. It's just days after a school leaders union also criticized the new report card system, saying it still causes huge distress. A simple test could rule out womb cancer for postmenopausal women. Researchers say the approach has the potential to transform care for thousands of women each year and could spare patients from invasive and uncomfortable tests that can be costly for the health service. Elena Jones is an expert from the University of Manchester.
2: They're much less invasive than the normal tests that we have for womb cancer. The normal tests are a hysteroscopy and a biopsy, and those are very invasive. They can be painful, very anxiety-inducing, and quite costly. So this sort of test might be able to reduce the number of women that have to go through those invasive tests in the future.
0: And Taylor Swift's got a new single on the way. Patient Zero will be available on Friday. It'll be the first track she's released since getting married to NFL star Travis Kelce. That's the latest from Radio News Hub. I'm Frankie Hersine.
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5: A partly cloudy day today, feeling warm again, highs of 24 degrees. Overnight tonight, down to lows of 10, and the alley for Thursday, more of the same, mostly cloudy, some nice sunny spells in the afternoon, highs of 23.
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0: Hello, hope you're all well. Welcome back to hour two of Early Breakfast, the first song played on Radio 1 all those years ago. The Move, Flowers in the Rain. We've got Adele next, and I'll be waiting.
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Taking us on a journey around the world, there's UB40 and Kingston Town in Jamaica. Next, we're going to Italy with Bastille and Pompeii. And finally, we're going to Iraq with David Gray and Babylon. And then it's time for our twin spin this morning with Holly Valance.

ways to get in touch on the show. All you have to do is drop me an email, kev@yourcpr.co.uk, or you can WhatsApp us at 07726999669.

Ollie Vallance, twin spin artist, started off from 2002 with A Down Boy, and that was from 2002 as well. Kiss Kiss, a cover version of the Turkish singer Tarkan song from 1997. Well, we've been to Jamaica, Italy and Iraq. Now we're going to Essex with David Essex and Hold Me Close.

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Coming next, we've got something from the film The Breakfast Club. It's Simple Minds and Don't You Forget About Me. And there was Hot Chocolate taking us back to the 1980s with the Girl Crazy peaking at number 7 from the album Mystery. Good morning and welcome along to CPR UK and CPR North Early Breakfast with Kev. And before we heard Girl Crazy from Hot Chocolate, we heard the Beach Boys and I Get Around.

Loving that this morning from Toto and Rosanna, taking us back to the 1980s. Kylie Minogue and Please Stay. Yes, don't go anywhere. Keep it CPR UK, CPR North for the rest of the day. And here she is, young Kylie, and Please Stay.

I'm loving that this morning from The Corrs, and Love to Love You from their debut album, Forgiven Not Forgotten, in 1996. Well, that's about it for me for this morning. I'll be back with you same time, same place tomorrow morning between 5 and 7 here on CPR UK, CPR North, for your early breakfast. And Shimmy to the Shower, Boogie to the Bathroom track comes from Wax and Bridge to Your Heart. After that, news at 7 o'clock, Marley in the Morning between 7 and 10. And then we've got an hour of 80s between 10 and 11. And then it's John O'Pierce with the 11 to 2 thing. See you tomorrow. Take care. Stay safe. And here's Wax.

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0: Okay to lead in developing a set of rules, potentially putting him at odds with Donald Trump. Elsewhere, two men have been arrested over a plot to attack the Jewish community in Manchester. Counter-terrorism police say the two, who are in their 30s, were planning an attack ahead of Yom Kippur. Jewish campaign groups are calling on the government to tackle the root cause of anti-Semitism, saying the community will be at risk until it's eradicated. Around 60 migrants who spent more than 30 hours at sea arrived in Dover last night. Those on board the dinghy refused help from the French Coast Guard. They say they were determined to take all risks to reach the UK. It's expected they'd be taken to Gosport, where hundreds gathered for an anti-migrant protest last night. Six people were arrested. Post-menopausal women could be tested for womb cancer with a simple test.
1: They've shown really excellent performance in women with advanced or aggressive womb cancer, and also in people from black backgrounds. And so we hope that there's potential for them, these minimally invasive sampling techniques, to be used in the future.
0: That's Eleanor Jones from the University of Manchester. Experts have created a test that's much quicker to use and far less invasive than the usual procedure. They say it'll also save NHS time. And a blue diamond ring of extraordinary rarity, it could fetch up to £2 million when it goes under the hammer next month. Auctioneers Elmwood say the jewel will only be the third blue diamond weighing more than 8 carats ever offered at auction in the UK. From Radio News Hub, I'm Frankie Hersine.
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6: A partly cloudy day today, feeling warm again, highs of 24 degrees. Overnight tonight, down to lows of 10, and the outlook for Thursday, more of the same, mostly cloudy, some nice sunny spells in the afternoon, highs of 23.
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Great to have your company here on CPR UK. Today being Wednesday, the 23rd of September. Wonderful to have your company as always. And of course, as always, we kick off with

0: Before we mention the first track, it's a heavenly birthday shout. Born today back in 1930, American singer, songwriter and pianist Ray Charles. He's regarded as one of the most iconic and influential singers in history and was often referred to by contemporaries as the genius. Ray Charles was blinded during childhood, possibly due to glaucoma, and he sadly left the world on the 10th of June 2004, aged 73. Of course, we've just played Ray Charles and his classic Hit the Road Jack from 1961. Let's crack on with today's breakfast show. Today in music history, back in 1965, the Walker Brothers were at number one on the UK singles chart with the Burt Bacharach song, Make It Easy on Yourself.
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Today in music history, back in 1967, the Box Tops started a four-week run at number one on the US singles chart with the track we just played. It was a number five hit here in the UK. The record went on to sell over 4 million copies and received 2 Grammy nominations. It was also a top 10 hit for Joe Cocker in 1970. Let's dip into the 70s for the first time this morning. Today in music history, back in 1977, David Bowie released Heroes as a single, co-written by Bowie and Brian Eno. The track features King Crimson guitarist Robert Fripp and has gone on to become one of Bowie's signature songs.

history, back in 2013, Hollywood Boulevard in California was shut down for a 15-song set by Paul McCartney on the roof of the El Capitan Theatre. An estimated crowd of 10,000 listened from the street below. The show followed his appearance on TV's Jimmy Kimmel Live Show. We just played Paul McCartney from 1973 and Helen Wills. We're a couple of tracks away from this morning's workout track, so we advise you every morning to get those stretches done. We'll be working out in a couple of tracks from now. Let's head next for 1978 with Clouds. They were an all-girl band from South Africa. They called this track Substitute.

0: just joined us, it's great to have your company at CPR UK. Released in 1975 and later featured on the compilation album Elton John's Greatest Hits Volume 2, Elton's upbeat, soulful pop anthem Philadelphia Freedom grooved its way up the airwaves to peak at number 12 on the UK singles chart. The song was written as a special favour to Elton's close friend, tennis star Billie Jean King, who was a member of the Philadelphia Freedom's professional tennis team, though the track famously contains no direct references to tennis at all. It leads us to this morning's workout track. We're headed for 1999 this morning to work out alongside Wise Guy's track, Ooh La La. Let's get it done.
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join me on a Friday, Alice Sunday on CPR UK, North and South. Great music, your requests. It's a no-brainer. Friday is the Icons of Music series, and Sunday is a bit of a wind down.

just joined us, it's wonderful to have your company this morning. This is Dave Marley on CPR UK. Today in music history, back in 2016, according to the Music Business Association, playlists were now a more popular way to listen to music than albums. The report said playlists accounted for 31% of listening time across all demographics, while albums lagged behind on 22%. But the single track remained the dominant format, according to the study, accounting for 46% of music played. We just played The Killers from 2003 and their classic Mr. Brightside. Let's head back to 1996 to a dance floor club anthem.

victory back in 2001, Kylie Minogue started a 5-week run at number one on the UK singles chart. The Australian singer's sixth number one was written and produced by Kathy Dennis and former Mudd guitarist Rob Davis, for which the pair won an Ivor Novello Award for the most performed song of the year. The track also charted at number one in 40 other countries. Kylie and Can't Get You Out of My Head. Teddy Swims released this one in 2024. The track's called Guilty.

just gone 15 minutes away from 8 o'clock. Our first dip into current affairs with the last track. That was James Blunt and Tastes Like Summer. Before that one, Teddy Swims out of 2024. The track was called Guilty. Don't forget, at turn of the hour, we've got today's edition of 80s at 8. This morning, you're going to hear from Kenny Loggins, Gary Newman, The Jam, and the BB&Q Band. That's just to name a few of this morning's bands and artists on the today's 80s at 8. Here's the current track from Lulu called I'm In Love Again.

great to have your company here at CPR UK. We just played Linkin Park, released in 2007, the track What I've Done. Before that one, the current single from Lulu called I'm In Love Again. The next track was released in 1999 and featured on their debut studio album, S Club. S Club 7's infectious, sun-drenched pop anthem, Bring It All Back, stormed straight to the top of the charts and peaked at number one on the UK singles chart. The track holds the distinction of being the only S Club 7 single where all four female members, Jo, Rachel, Tina and Hannah, share lead vocals. I'll see you at the turn of the hour with 18.

0: Hi, Paul Johnson here, and I just popped in to tell you all about radio advertising on CPR UK. I'm the sales director of CPR Radio. A wise man once said, the only thing that works in radio advertising today is what you say times how many times you say it. Great idea. And I will use all my 30 years experience to design you a campaign that suits not only your business, but your budget too. 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
3: Andy Burnham's announced that security chiefs have been ordered to set up a new unit to tackle Russian information warfare. He also said that more support would be coming for Ukraine after meeting with Ukrainian President Volodymyr Zelensky.
4: I said it to you then, I'll say it to you again today. Be assured of our full support, and nothing changes from our point of view. In every meeting I've had here, and every meeting I will have here, I ask people to support you, to support you.
3: Speaking to the UN General Assembly, the Prime Minister is also calling for better regulation of artificial intelligence, saying he wants the UK to lead in developing a

0: 6 people were arrested. Postmenopausal women could be tested for womb cancer with a simple test.
1: They've shown really excellent performance in women with advanced or aggressive womb cancer, and also in people from black backgrounds. And so we hope that there's potential for them, these minimally invasive sampling techniques, to be used in the future.
0: That's Eleanor Jones from the University of Manchester. Experts have created a test that's much quicker to use and far less invasive than the usual procedure. They say it'll also save NHS time. And a blue diamond ring of extraordinary rarity, it could fetch up to £2 million when it goes under the hammer next month. Auctioneers Elmwood say the jewel will only be the 3rd blue diamond weighing more than 8 carats ever offered at auction in the UK. From Radio News Hub, I'm Frankie Hersine.
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6: A partly cloudy day today, feeling warm again, highs of 24 degrees. Overnight tonight, down to lows of 10, and the alley for Thursday, more of the same, mostly cloudy, some nice sunny spells in the afternoon, highs of 23.
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Marley in the Morning on CPR UK. 80s at 8 up and running, starting it for us this morning from 1986 was Kenny Loggins and Danger Zone. Today in music history, back in 1989, Milli Vanilli started a two-week run at number one on the US singles chart with the track I'm about to play. The duo's second US number one, a number two hit here in the UK. Also today, the duo went to number one on the US album chart with Girl, You Know It's True. Here's

on 10 minutes past 8 o'clock. Gary Numan just played out of the start of the decade, 1980 and I Die, You Die. Before that one, Milli Vanilli from the end of the decade, 1989 and Girl, I'm Gonna Miss You. Today in music history, back in 1980, Bob Marley collapsed on stage during a concert at the Stanley Theatre in Pittsburgh, Pennsylvania. Marley had collapsed in New York's Central Park while jogging 2 days before and was told to immediately cancel the US leg of his tour, but flew to Pittsburgh to perform one final performance. This sadly was the last time Bob Marley ever appeared on stage performing. He eventually left us May the following year in 1981. Here he is from 1980 with Three Little Birds. 80s at

0: the decade, 1980. The Jam, of course, from their album Sound Effects. That one was called Start. Before that one, from the same year, Bob Marley and the Wailers and the classic Three Little Birds. Let's go forward 1 year now for a soul classic by the BB&Q Band. They called it On the Beat.
1: This is the

o'clock, BB&Q Band there out of 1981 and On The Beat. Today in music history, back in 1966, the Rolling Stones 66 12-day UK tour kicked off at the Royal Albert Hall in London. Supported by Long John Baldry, Ike and Tina Turner and the Yardbirds, Jimmy Page was playing bass with Jeff Beck on lead guitar. Michelangelo Antonioni attended the concert and asked the Yardbirds to appear in his forthcoming film Blow Up. Also, Keith Moon and John Entwistle of The Who

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1: The Rolling Stones just played Undercover of the Night from 1983. Here's Robert Palmer from 5 years later. The year was 1988. The track, Simply Irresistible. 80.

0: in this morning's 80s at 8 for close from 1988, Robert Palmer and Simply Irresistible. Playing next on Marley in the Morning, it's our midway extended play.
1: Marley in the Morning, we'll be right back.
2: Does your child love wrestling? 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
4: When life gets a bit too much, there's one place to go. It's Monday night at 10 on CPRU.

Absolutely no better way to start your day. It's CPR UK. Today's Midway extended play track took us back to 1980, a Solar Records classic. That, of course, was The Whispers and The Beat Goes On, the original 12-inch mix. Before we move on, it's a couple of birthday shouts. Born today back in 1943, Walter and Wallace Scott, both singers with American group The Whispers. Today in music history, back in 1995, Jamaican ragga singer Shaggy scored his second UK number one single with the track I'm about to play. It went to the top of the charts for 1 week, also a US number one. Here's Shaggy from 95.

15 minutes away from 9 o'clock. The Womack Sisters just played If I Let You. Before that one from 95, we played you Shaggy's Boombastic. Don't forget, turn of the hour, it's 5 at 9 time. I've got 5 tracks ready, lined up to play for you. All you need to do is identify the year that they were first released here in the UK. That's coming up in about 15 to 20 minutes from now. At the turn of the hour, here's Madonna and Kylie with Love's

Dave Marley playing live on CPR UK. We just played you Zoe, released in 1990, the track Sunshine on a Rainy Day. And of course, before that one, the collaboration between Madonna and Kylie. It's the latest release called Love Sensation. That's the After Hours mix. It's our fourth and final birthday shout this morning. Born today, back in 1949, US singer-songwriter Bruce Springsteen, aka The Boss. He sold more than 65 million albums in the United States and more than 120 million albums worldwide. Here he is from 1985 with Born in the USA. Happy birthday,

0: in the morning. We'll be right back.
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4: Security chiefs have been ordered to set up a new unit to tackle Russian information warfare. Andy Burnham made the announcement to the United Nations yesterday, saying it will tackle online lies and deepfakes damaging British interests. He also reaffirmed support to Ukraine after meeting President Volodymyr Zelensky.
5: The presentation that you made at the Coalition of the Willing around finance, we understand the challenges that you're facing. We will make a contribution around energy infrastructure, but there'll be a further contribution.
4: The Prime Minister also told the UN he wants the UK to take the lead in AI regulation. Around 60 migrants who refused help from the French Coast Guard arrived in Dover last night. They'd been at sea for over 30 hours and were shadowed by French authorities. They say they were determined to take all risks to reach the UK. Two men have been arrested over a suspected terrorist plot to target the Jewish community in Manchester. It came ahead of Yom Kippur. Police say the men were in their 30s and were arrested on Sunday. The Anti-Semitism Monitoring Group described the plot as utterly chilling. Ofsted is making teachers want to quit their jobs. That's coming up from the National Education Union. They say they don't feel last year's reforms are an improvement. And many

0: 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Tandem bikes are subject to the tax, but other ones adapted for disabilities like hand cycles are exempt. From Radio News Hub, I'm Frankie Hersine.
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5: A partly cloudy day today, feeling warm again, highs of 24 degrees. Overnight tonight, down to lows of 10, and the outlook for Thursday, more of the same, mostly cloudy, some nice sunny spells in the afternoon, highs of 23.
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0: playing all the sounds you love. It's Dave Marley, Marley in the Morning at CPR UK. Today in music history, back in 1978, 10cc had their third and final UK number one single with the track we just played, Dreadlock Holiday. The lyrics about a white man lost in Jamaica were based on true events that happened to Moody Blues vocalist Justin Hayward and Eric Stewart from 10cc in Barbados. Which of course leads us to this morning's 5 at 9. Going to play 5 tracks in a row, all back to back as we do this time every weekday morning. All you need to do is listen to the 5 tracks and see if you can remember, work out the correct year of UK release. The only rule, no looking on the internet, all right? Stay off of Google. Let's get it underway this morning with the Merseys and Sorrow. But what was the year?
1: The 5 at 9. Can you guess the year?

0: So the first two tracks of this morning's 5 at 9 have just played. We just heard for track number 2, Chairman of the Board and their classic You've Got Me Dangling on a String. And we started your 5 at 9 with The Merseys, a track covered by David Bowie in the 70s. That was Sorrow. Any idea of the year of release on either of those tracks? We're looking for 2 out of 5 this morning to win you your virtual gold star. Nice and easy. Continuing now with track number 3, His Tight Fit. It was the follow-up to The Lion Sleeps Tonight, a number one single in the early 80s. There's a clue. This was called Fantasy Island. But what was the year?
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1: The 5 at 9.

So there we go. This morning's 5 at 9 have just played. Right now, we're going to rewind back to track number one, as we always do. Go through the answers together and see how well you've done this morning. Just to remind you, I'm looking for an easy 2 out of 5 to win you your virtual gold star. We started the 5 at 9 this morning with the Merseys and Sorrow, originally released back in 1966. We followed it with Chairman of the Board and You've Got Me Dangling on a String, released in 1970. Your third track, Type Fit and Fantasy Island, 1982. Did you get that one? Your fourth track, KWS, covering George McRae's Rock Your Baby. They released their version in 1992. And your fifth and final track this morning, Deepest Blue and Give It Away, released in 2004. Quick recap, 1966, 1970, 1982, 1992, and 2004. If you got 2 or more correct this morning, I'm sure most of you did, then congratulations, you've won yourself a virtual gold star. Wear it with pride. If you didn't manage to get at least 2 right, don't worry, we'll give you another chance tomorrow here on your favourite breakfast station to try and win your own virtual gold star. Let's head next back to 1981. This chap's celebrating his birthday today, born today back in 1943. Julio Iglesias, Spanish singer, had the 1981 UK number one single with this track called Begin the Begin. Happy birthday, Julio Iglesias.

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0: CPR UK. Released in 2011 and storming the UK airways in 2012, and featured on her EP Curiosity as well as her international debut album Kiss, Carly Rae Jepsen's massively catchy pop phenomenon Call Me Maybe conquered the charts to peak at number one on the UK singles chart. The track became a global viral sensation after pop stars Justin Bieber and Selena Gomez tweeted about loving the song and posted a lip sync video with Friends, which helped propel Jepsen into international superstardom.
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0: It's Wednesday morning, which means I get to play you track number three from this week's featured classic album, Soft Cell's Non-Stop Erotic Cabaret. Today's track was originally a Northern Soul obscurity recorded by Gloria Jones back in 1964, which the duo discovered through collector scenes in Northern clubs before turning it into a smash hit. The eerie distinctive electronic percussion on the track was entirely programmed on a primitive sounding rhythm box driven synthesizer set up by the late Dave Ball. The single was recorded on a tiny budget and initially viewed by the record label as merely an experimental track rather than a commercial chart contender. The track itself went on to become the second biggest selling single in the UK back in 1981, shifting over 1 million copies. Today's track, Tainted Love.

So we just played the third track from this week's featured classic album, which is Soft Cell's Non-Stop Erotic Cabaret. Of course, today's track, the classic Tainted Love. When the duo performed the track on Top of the Pops to secure their chart-topping success, Mark Harmon famously wore a chunky fisherman's knit sweater, instantly cementing an unforgettable 80s visual look. We'll be playing a fourth track from the album at the same time tomorrow here on your favourite breakfast show. This next track was released in 2024. Here's Alex Warren. I get-

release from Chaka Khan just played. That's called Chuckzilla. And of course, before that one, from 2024, Alex Warren and Burning Down. Couple more tracks from the current charts to bring you now as we head towards the end of the show and our theme tune finish. Here's Bebe Rexha and David Guetta. The track's called Sad Girls.

David Guetta, a current track called Sad Girls. We've got time to squeeze in three more tracks this morning. Here's the last dip into current charts is Natalie Imbruglia with her latest release that she calls Just Drive.

to 5 minutes away from 10 o'clock. Portugal the Man just played the track Feel It Still. Before that one, Natalie Imbruglia's latest release called Just Drive. The final track on today's show was originally recorded as an album track by Blondie on their album Eat to the Beat back in the late 70s. Here's One Direction. They released the track in 2013. The track

0: the whole day's schedule at the CPR UK website. One Direction bringing the breakfast show to a close this morning, one way or another, in brackets, Teenage Kicks. That track was originally recorded by the Undertones back in the 70s. And that's your lot today, the breakfast show done and dusted. It's been fun hanging out with you since 7. We'll be back to do it again tomorrow. We've got a theme tune finished to end with. Today's TV theme tune comes from an American detective drama television series that starred James Garner. It originally aired from September 1974 through to January of 1980. James Garner portrays Los Angeles private investigator Jim Rockford, with Noah Beery Jr. in the supporting role of his father, Joseph Rocky Rockford, a retired truck driver. There were 6 seasons made and a total of 123 episodes filmed, plus a pilot movie and 8 TV movies. Theme music composers were Mike Post and Pete Carpenter. Of course, today's theme tune finish, The Rockford Files. Have a great Wednesday. See you tomorrow morning at 7.
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0: Hi, Paul Johnson here, and I just popped in to tell you all about radio advertising on CPR UK. I'm the sales director of CPR Radio. A wise man once said, the only thing that works in radio advertising today is what you say times how many times you say it. Great idea. And I will use all my 30 years experience to design you a campaign that suits not only your business, but your budget too. 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
3: Andy Burnham says he wants the UK to lead the world in developing a set of rules to prevent the spread of rogue AI.
4: We are developing a new AI defence partnership with the United States to protect our critical national infrastructure. Fundamental decisions on this technology are too important to be left to chance.
3: Speaking in front of the United Nations General Assembly, he says he sees Britain as an honest broker in AI regulation, but his speech came just hours after Donald Trump told the event he'd resist attempts to rein in what he calls superintelligence. Two men have been arrested over a plot to attack the Jewish community in Manchester. Counter-terrorism police say the two, who are in their 30s, were planning an attack ahead of Yom Kippur. Jewish campaign groups are calling on the government to tackle the root cause of anti-Semitism. At least 11 people have been killed after a mass shooting at a house party in South Africa, one of them believed to be a pregnant woman. It happened last night in the east of the country. Police say they're looking for three people and no arrests have been made so far. A simple test could rule out womb cancer for postmenopausal women. Researchers say the approach has the potential to transform care for thousands of women each year and could spare patients from invasive and uncomfortable tests that can be costly for the health service. Elena Jones is an expert from the University of Manchester.
5: They're much less invasive than the normal tests that we have for womb cancer. The normal tests are a hysteroscopy and a biopsy, and those are very invasive. They can be painful, very anxiety-inducing, and quite costly. So this sort of test might be able to reduce the number of women that have to go through those invasive tests in the future.
3: And more than 300 homes have been evacuated in Falmouth because of a suspected unexploded World War II device. An explosive team is assessing the situation. It's believed to be an airdropped American device.

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1: A partly cloudy day today, feeling warm again, highs of 24 degrees. Overnight tonight, down to lows of 10, and the outlook for Thursday, more of the same, mostly cloudy, some nice sunny spells in the afternoon, highs of 23.
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3: Andy Burnham says he wants the UK to lead the world in developing a set of rules to prevent the spread of rogue AI.
4: We are developing a new AI defence partnership with the United States to protect our critical national infrastructure. Fundamental decisions on this technology are too important to be left to chance.
3: Speaking in front of the United Nations General Assembly, he says he sees Britain as an honest broker in AI regulation. But his speech came just hours after Donald Trump told the event he'd resist attempts to rein in what he calls superintelligence. Deaths from drug use in Scotland rose by 11% last year. New figures show that 1,113 lives were lost as a result. Scotland continues to have the highest drug death rate in Europe. While drug deaths were down by 5% for women, they were up 19% for men. At least 11 people have been killed after a mass shooting at a house party in South Africa, one of them believed to be a pregnant woman. It happened last night in the east of the country. Police say they're looking for three suspects. No arrests have been made so far. A simple test that looked at a urine sample could help rule out womb cancer in women who experience bleeding after the menopause. Experts say the approach could transform care for thousands of women every year. Eleanor Jones from the University of Manchester worked on the study.
5: Our hope is that anything that we could do to reduce the number of women that have to have these investigations would be really beneficial for patients and for the NHS.
3: More than 300 homes have been evacuated in Falmouth because of a suspected unexploded World War II device. It's believed to be an airdropped American device weighing 115 kilograms. The local council's put in place a cordon, and those nearby are being strongly urged to leave. An explosives team is assessing the device. And Paralympic gold medalist Lizzie Jordan's calling for a VAT cut on tandem bicycles to get more blind and visually impaired people into cycling. Tandem bikes are subject to the tax, but other ones adapted for disabilities like hand cycles are exempt. That's the latest from Radio News Hub. I'm Frankie Hersine.
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question of, is there a Hotel California? You know, we were all from different parts of America. Everybody was going to Los Angeles. That's where everybody was, to try and make it. Nobody was from California. Everybody was from Ohio, you know, or Michigan, or Texas. And so California at that time was this big hotel, was this big melting pot of people with talent trying to fit in. And that's what we meant about

0: The Southeast's most popular wrestlers are back for a monster autumn tour. Join the stars from the Rumble Wrestling roster at 19 massive events across the Southeast. 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The whole family will enjoy the high-flying moves that the kids will be talking about for weeks after. There's also a chance to meet all your favorite wrestlers after the show with our VIP backstage pass. And remember to bring your phone to grab those all-important photos with the Rumble Wrestling stars. 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For more information, call us on 0787-140240 or email us at rumblewrestling@hotmail.com.
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1: Hi, Paul Johnson here, and I just popped in to tell you all about radio advertising on CPR UK. I'm the sales director of CPR Radio. A wise man once said, the only thing that works in radio advertising today is what you say times how many times you say it. 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
4: Andy Burnham says he wants the UK to lead the world in developing a set of rules to prevent the spread of rogue AI.
5: We will bring the right people together on the key issues, delivering on the potential of AI for good and dealing with the risks. And we will work towards agreeing a single set of global principles and standards to ensure the transparency and access we need to increase our preparedness.
4: Speaking in front of the United Nations General Assembly, he says he sees Britain as an honest broker in AI regulation. But his speech came just hours after Donald Trump told the event he'd resist attempts to rein the tech in, not wanting to lose their edge over China. Six people have been arrested after an anti-migrant protest in Gosport last night. Police say they became hostile to their officers. The protesters had gathered there after reports that migrants who just crossed the channel were en route. A boat containing 51 migrants arrived yesterday after spending around 30 hours at sea and refusing the help of French authorities. Deaths from drug use in Scotland rose by 11% last year. New figures show that 1,113 lives were lost as a result, and Scotland continues to have the highest drug death rate in Europe. While drug deaths were down by 5% for women, they increased by 19% for men. Hundreds of thousands of suspected money mule accounts have been shut down in recent years, but the crime is still rife. That's the warning from experts who say there's also a rise in middle-aged money mules. Beth Harris is the head of financial crime at the Financial Conduct Authority. She says some people will be reached out to online.
6: I think people also really need to be aware that this is a criminal offence. I think people need to think, if they are asked to do this, you know, question themselves about where have those monies come from? Is that drug money? Has that come from human trafficking? And where are those monies going to?
4: Paralympic gold medalist Lizzie Jordan's calling for a VAT cut for tandem bicycles to get more blind and visually impaired people into cycling. And Taylor Swift's got a new single on the way. Patient Zero will be available on Friday. To be her first track she's released since getting married to NFL star Travis Kelce. From Radio News Hub, I'm Frankie Hersine.
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9: A partly cloudy day today, feeling warm again, highs of 24 degrees. Overnight tonight, down to lows of 10, and the outlook for Thursday, more of the same, mostly cloudy, some nice sunny spells in the afternoon, highs of 23.
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2: When I handed in my first record, Greetings from Asbury Park, it did not contain Blinded by the Light and Spirit Night. And Clive Davis said, hey, there's nothing that can be played on the radio. And I listened to him. I said, I think he's right. I went back and I wrote two more songs. And I just always felt like if I make some great music that's exciting me, it's going to excite my fans.

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3: Six people have been arrested after anti-migrant protesters gathered at a marina in Hampshire, mistakenly believing a small boat was due to arrive. Hundreds of activists went to Gosport last night after far-right campaigner Daniel Thomas filmed himself going out to sea to try to intercept a dinghy carrying dozens of migrants. Some of the protesters wore black clothing and face coverings, chanting, "Send them back." The Prime Minister says the UK would use its presidency of the G20 group of advanced economies to push for international agreements on AI.
4: In a divided world, we have the ability to bring people together, and we will. We are going to step into that role, and we are going to start with one of the most significant challenges and opportunities of our age, frontier AI.
3: Andy Burnham wants the UK to lead the world in developing a set of rules to prevent the spread of rogue artificial intelligence. Deaths from drug use were up 11% last year in Scotland. 1,113 lives were lost as a result, as Scotland continues to have the highest drugs death rate in Europe. Britain's enemies are posing an increasing threat in space. That's what the head of the RAF has warned as he announced a new military unit tasked with defending satellites. Speaking at the UK Space Power Conference in London, Air Chief Marshal Sir Harve Smith said space had become a warfighting domain, whether we like that or not. Earl Spencer says he could write a hit piece on the royal family, but that he wouldn't do it. It's after his controversial book about Princess Diana was released yesterday, in which he made a number of claims about the king. Piers Morgan, who's also name-checked in the book, says the royal family are spitting blood over it. And weight loss jabs like Mounjaro have led to a rise in people needing extra holes in their belts. That's what the chief executive of Timpson says. In a message on X, James Timpson said the shops have seen a 680% increase in the number of free holes in customers' belts. That's the latest from Radio News Hub. I'm Holly Hughes.
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8: A partly cloudy day today, feeling warm again, highs of 24 degrees. Overnight tonight, down to lows of 10, and the outlook for Thursday, more of the same, mostly cloudy, some nice sunny spells in the afternoon, highs of 23.
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1: The lyric just killed me the first time I heard it. 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My keyboard player came up with the signature lick, and everyone's eyes lit up. It was one of those songs that just found its place.

0: The Southeast's most popular wrestlers are back for a monster autumn tour. Join the stars from the Rumble Wrestling roster at 19 massive events across the Southeast. The action starts at 7:30 p.m. on Friday the 2nd of October at the Ditton Community Center. The whole family will enjoy the high-flying moves that the kids will be talking about for weeks after. There's also a chance to meet all your favorite wrestlers after the show with our VIP backstage pass. And remember to bring your phone to grab those all-important photos with the Rumble Wrestling stars. Tickets are sure to be in high demand, so early booking is advised. For more information, call us on 0787-140-0240 or email us at rumblewrestling@hotmail.com.
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0: Hi, Paul Johnson here, and I just popped in to tell you all about radio advertising on CPR UK. I'm the sales director of CPR Radio. A wise man once said, the only thing that works in radio advertising today is what you say times how many times you say it. Great idea. And I will use all my 30 years experience to design you a campaign that suits not only your business, but your budget too. 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

0: Andy Burnham has stood by his warning that Britain should be less in hock to the bond markets, saying the country's high level of borrowing has left it overexposed to global shocks. The Prime Minister also accused his predecessor Sir Keir Starmer's team of taking his original remark out of context in an attempt to fend off his challenge to the then Labour leader's authority. A 23-year-old man has denied murdering a 7-year-old girl and her aunt in a house fire near Middlesbrough. Valentina Foster and her aunt Natalie McDonald were killed in a blaze in Grangetown in August, while two adults and two teenagers were injured. Jaden Wright has pleaded not guilty to two counts of murder at Teesside Crown Court when he appeared by video link from prison this morning. Wright has been remanded in custody ahead of a further hearing in December. An inquest into the death of a doctor who was labelled in court as the boyfriend of child serial killer nurse Lucy Letby will take place next February. 53-year-old Dr. Mark Deakin from Winsford in Cheshire was found collapsed in his car and died shortly after in July. A hurricane off the Mexican coast has grown into one of the most powerful Pacific cyclones in decades. The US National Hurricane Center in Miami has called Polo an extremely dangerous storm. Meanwhile, its rapid intensification has stunned scientists and authorities alike, with the NHC writing in a report that it was truly remarkable how quickly Polo gained strength in 24 hours. And there's a rise in middle-aged money mules. It comes amongst a review by the Financial Conduct Authority, which has found that firms have been closing an increasing number of suspected mule accounts. Beth Harris is the FCA's head of financial crime. She says to be wary of getting involved by mistake.
1: If anybody's offering you very quick and easy money, that should be a red flag and should raise suspicions. I think if someone is offering any form of employment and they are saying they'll need to use your bank account, again, that's a very strange thing for someone to ask.
0: That's the latest from Radio News Hub. I'm Holly Hughes.
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4: A partly cloudy day today, feeling warm again, highs of 24 degrees. Overnight tonight, down to lows of 10, and the outlook for Thursday, more of the same, mostly cloudy, some nice sunny spells in the afternoon, highs of 23.
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0: Hi, Paul Johnson here, and I just popped in to tell you all about radio advertising on CPR UK. I'm the sales director of CPR Radio. A wise man once said, the only thing that works in radio advertising today is what you say times how many times you say it. 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
3: The Home Secretary has ordered an urgent review after Border Force failed to intercept a second migrant boat in 2 days before they reached the Kent coast. 21 people have been detained by Border Security Command after a boat arrived on the beach in Dover yesterday afternoon. The Home Office hasn't said whether more people from the boat were being sought. The Transport Secretary will meet the chairman of the National Air Traffic Services Board in the coming weeks. NATS boss Martin Rolfe has come under pressure to step down after the second air traffic issue within 2 weeks caused flight disruption on Monday, during which more than 170 flights were cancelled. Two RAF pilots are being treated for minor injuries after ejecting from their training aircraft, which crashed on Anglesey. North Wales Police say emergency services were called near the RAF Valley Station. This year's powerful El Niño and the record global heat it's driving, along with severe droughts, wildfires and shrinking water supplies, could lead to nearly 500,000 more deaths worldwide by the end of February. The grim warning by the University of Chicago-based Climate Impact Lab says that as many as 451,000 more heat-related deaths between June and the end of February could be attributed to El Niño. The heaviest toll is expected in poorer countries, already struggling with food insecurity and high energy costs, partly due to climate change and the fallout of the war in Iran. And hundreds of thousands of suspected money mule accounts have been shut down in recent years, but the crime is still rife. That's the warning from experts who say there's also a rise in middle-aged money mules. Beth Harris is the head of financial crime at the Financial Conduct Authority. She says some people will be reached out to online.
4: I think people also really need to be aware that this is a criminal offence. I think people need to think, if they are asked to do this, you know, question themselves about where have those monies come from? Is that drug money? Has that come from human trafficking? And where are those monies going to?
3: 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I'm Holly Hughes.
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8: A partly cloudy day today, feeling warm again, highs of 24 degrees. Overnight tonight, down to lows of 10, and the outlook for Thursday, more of the same, mostly cloudy, some nice sunny spells in the afternoon, highs of 23.
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2: Be me on drums, and probably normally me and Denny had started off with a couple of acoustics to just get the song down, like you would for a demo, and then we just build it up like a sculpture. And the song, in writing itself sort of thing, came to that phrase, band on the run, and I thought, that's nice, because if it makes it as a recording, it will be a great album title.

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2: UK. The Home Secretary has ordered an urgent review after a second migrant boat in 2 days reached the Kent coast without being intercepted. 21 people were detained after the boat landed at Samphire Ho near Dover yesterday afternoon. It follows another undetected landing at Folkestone on Monday, the first such incident in a year. Scotland's Drug and Alcohol Minister, Marie Todd, has insisted her eye is absolutely on the ball. It's after the number of drug deaths in the country surged to over 1,000 last year.
3: So there is absolutely no getting away from how painful it is to be standing here in front of you today and looking at a rise in drugs deaths. There is absolutely, I am not shying away from responsibility.
2: A man has been cautioned by police after protesters appeared to have been grabbed and had their hair pulled at the Reform UK conference earlier this month. West Midlands police said a man had been given a conditional caution after he was voluntarily interviewed. It came after footage appeared to show protesters being manhandled by audience members. Criminals are still shifting dirty money through money mule accounts, despite hundreds of thousands of suspect accounts having been shut down in recent years. That's according to the Financial Conduct Authority, who also warn there's a rise in middle-aged money mules as more account closures are linked to people in their 40s. Beth Harris is the head of financial crime at the FCA.
4: I think some of that could be relating to the way that people are recruited. So we do find that people are targeted online. So perhaps if people mention they're struggling for money, or those kind of indications, that then people will reach out to them. I think often when people go looking for job offers as well, that sometimes they can be targeted on WhatsApp.
2: And Taylor Swift has announced she is releasing an expanded version of her album The Life of a Showgirl with 4 new songs. The 36-year-old singer revealed the new tracks were written after it became the fastest-selling album in US history in its first week. That's the latest from Radio News Hub. I'm Johnny Holmes.
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8: A partly cloudy day today, feeling warm again, highs of 24 degrees. Overnight tonight, down to lows of 10, and the outlook for Thursday, more of the same, mostly cloudy, some nice sunny spells in the afternoon, highs of 23.
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0: Hi, Paul Johnson here, and I just popped in to tell you all about radio advertising on CPR UK. I'm the sales director of CPR Radio. A wise man once said, the only thing that works in radio advertising today is what you say times how many times you say it. 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
3: The deal to hand the Chagos Islands to Mauritius can't go ahead without American support, according to the Defence Secretary. It's after US President Donald Trump described the agreement as terrible. Wes Streeting said multi-million pound payments to Mauritius are on hold while the government reconsiders the plan to give up control over the archipelago. The number of drugs deaths in Scotland surged to 1,133 last year. Scotland's drug and alcohol minister, Marie Todd, says the country will rise to the challenge.
4: We have a responsibility in Scotland to rise and meet this challenge. And I do not deny that the situation is worse here than in every other part of the UK and in other parts of Europe.
3: The Home Secretary has ordered an urgent review after Border Force failed to intercept a second migrant boat in 2 days before they reached the Kent coast. 21 people have been detained by Border Security Command after a boat arrived on the beach of Samphire Ho in Dover yesterday afternoon. The Home Office hasn't said whether more people from the boat were being sought. Meanwhile, police are conducting inquiries after far-right activist Danny Tomo filmed himself apparently slashing the side of a dinghy with a rescue crew member still on board. The 37-year-old appeared to use a knife to cut the side of the vessel, which had been used by people smugglers to transport migrants in the channel. And people who watched the World Cup this summer were exposed to junk food, alcohol and gambling branding every 7 seconds. Researchers from the universities of Bristol and Oxford said unhealthy food and drink brands accounted for more than 7 in 10 ads, with almost 66,000 appearances. Dr. Raffaello Rossi is one of the experts.
5: The big worry is that, of course, this advertising tends to translate into action. So that's why brands spend a lot of money, is because they know, of course, this works.
3: In a statement, FIFA told us that the majority of its revenues will be reinvested back into the global game. That's the latest from Radio News Hub. I'm Johnny Holmes.
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9: A partly cloudy day today, feeling warm again, highs of 24 degrees. Overnight tonight, down to lows of 10, and the outlook for Thursday, more of the same, mostly cloudy, some nice sunny spells in the afternoon, highs of 23.
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0: 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And I don't say that lightly. 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
1: The Southeast's most popular wrestlers are back for a monster autumn tour. 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Tickets are sure to be in high demand, so early booking is advised. For more information, call us on 0787-14002-40 or email us at rumblewrestling@hotmail.com.

join me on a Friday and a Sunday on CPR UK, North and South. Great music, your requests. It's a no-brainer. Friday is the Icons of Music series, and Sunday is a bit of a wind down. Some smooth sounds.

0: Hi, Paul Johnson here, and I just popped in to tell you all about radio advertising on CPR UK. I'm the sales director of CPR Radio. A wise man once said, the only thing that works in radio advertising today is what you say times how many times you say it. Great idea. 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
3: Home Secretary Shabana Mahmood has said the failure to intercept two migrant boats in 2 days before they reached the Kent coast was not acceptable. She has ordered an urgent review. 21 people have been detained by Border Security Command after a boat arrived on the beach of Samphire Ho in Dover on Tuesday afternoon. Scotland's Drug and Alcohol Minister Marie Todd has insisted her eye is absolutely on the ball. It's after the number of drugs deaths in the country surged to over 1,000 last year.
4: So there is absolutely no getting away from how painful it is to be standing here in front of you today and looking at a rise in drugs deaths. There is absolutely, I am not shying away from responsibility.
3: Wes Streeting says multi-million pound payments to Mauritius are on hold while the government reconsiders the plan to give up control over the Chagos archipelago. It's after US President Donald Trump described the agreement as terrible. The defense secretary said the deal to hand the Chagos Islands to Mauritius can't go ahead without American support. Two RAF pilots are being treated for injuries after ejecting from their aircraft moments before it crashed and burst into flames, appearing to narrowly miss homes. The Hawk T2 aircraft had been flying out of the RAF Valley Station on Anglesey when it plummeted to the ground. And the Prime Minister says the UK would use its presidency of the G20 group of advanced economies to push for international agreement on AI.
5: In a divided world, we have the ability to bring people together. And we will. We are going to step into that role, and we are going to start with one of the most significant challenges and opportunities of our age, frontier AI.
3: Andy Burnham wants the UK to lead the world in developing a set of rules to prevent the spread of rogue artificial intelligence. That's the latest from Radio News Hub. I'm Johnny Holmes.
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8: A partly cloudy day today, feeling warm again, highs of 24 degrees. Overnight tonight, down to lows of 10, and the outlook for Thursday, more of the same, mostly cloudy, some nice sunny spells in the afternoon, highs of 23.
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5: A partly cloudy day today, feeling warm again, highs of 24 degrees. Overnight tonight, down to lows of 10, and the outlook for Thursday, more of the same, mostly cloudy, some nice sunny spells in the afternoon, highs of 23.
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Billy Ocean and Get Out of My Dreams Into My Car. Good evening and welcome. It is Phil Still with yet another hour of music from the 80s on through the decades. Here's the Thompson Twins and Doctor Doctor.

CPR UK playing Banana Mama and a trick of the night. It is Phil Still between now and 8 o'clock with another hour of the 80s, only on CPR UK. Music on the way from Duffy's Old Man.

That is Furniture and one of my all-time favourite songs, Brilliant Minds. I remember when it first came out in the mid-80s. I was still at secondary school doing my exams. And it's a very critical time of my life, it was. And they were there for me. Yeah, Furniture. And I always relaxed when I listened to a bit of Furniture. Absolutely. But then it got Woodworm and I was in trouble. Hey, Spandau Ballet. And true, good evening and welcome. It is Phil Still with an hour's worth of 80s.

CPR UK, playing music across the UK in D8B, then in Soft Cell, and Take the Love, originally done by Gloria Jones way back in 1965. Here's Irene Cara and Flashdance. Put on your tights and just dance around for 5 minutes.

0: Johnny H. Jazz on CPR UK. Across the UK in DAB. And if only they could turn back the clock. What a lovely idea that would be, wouldn't it? Yeah, you could just turn back the clock and all the mistakes that you made, you could correct. And then you could just live a happy life. And is it called the way from madness to name, but only a few.
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Swing out, sister, and break out. Yes, I'm just about to break out myself. We have 2 hours of music that you grew up with after 8 o'clock. So keep it tuned to CPR UK. Here's Aha and Cry Wolf.

Philip Bailey, Phil Collins, Easy Lover. That is the 80s done and dusted for that another week. Tomorrow being Thursday, we'll have an hour's worth of 90s. Now, I always like to end a programme with a little bit of drama. I think this fits the bill perfectly. It is the Pet Shop Boys, Left to My Own Devices. See you tomorrow from 7 for an hour's worth of 90s. Bye for men.

0: Hi, Paul Johnson here, and I just popped in to tell you all about radio advertising on CPR UK. I'm the sales director of CPR Radio. A wise man once said, the only thing that works in radio advertising today is what you say times how many times you say it. 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
1: A partly cloudy day today, feeling warm again, highs of 24 degrees. Overnight tonight, down to lows of 10, and the outlook for Thursday, more of the same, mostly cloudy, some nice sunny spells in the afternoon, highs of 23.
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1: Let's go!
2: Here we go again then. As we delve into the archives. What year are we going to today, I hear you say? Well, I can tell you, this year, 14 go up, 18 go down. We have 2 new entries and 4 refuse to budge. And this year, you could buy a brick phone. Yeah, it'll set you back $4,000, but you could buy a brick phone. You can head to see the cinema to see the Ewoks. And you can watch Sally Ride make history in space. I have no idea. Those clues don't help at all.

clues help you, then good luck. Remember, don't text, don't call, don't email, don't do anything. It's just a little game between me and you. This week, we kick off at number 40 with the Thompson Twins.

almighty tune. Down 5, this week's 38. Foster and Alan and Maggie. But it was up 5, this week's 39 for Kiss in the Pink. And it was down 6 at number 40 for the Thompson Twins. And Love on Your Side, but what?

can't do anything. This is just a game between me and you. It was down 9 at this week's 37 for Paddy Austin and James Ingram. And Baby Come To Me, what a tune. In fairness, what a year. We're only 4 songs in. You want some clues? Okay, let's see if these jog your memory a little bit. It was the year that Michael Jackson's hair was accidentally set on fire. Do you remember that? It was during the shooting of that Pepsi commercial, yeah. He chose not to sue Pepsi, yeah. But instead, they created the creation of a burn centre, which was quite nice. It was the year that the lowest temperature on Earth was recorded. Yeah, for those who like your meteorologists and all that. A temperature of -89.2. We moaned it cold. Really? -89.2. It was recorded its seatbelt in Antarctica. Yeah. Beard. It was also the year that the computer mouse was invented. And the craze was going crazy for the Cabbage Patch Kids. Remember them? It was also the year that wheel clamping began in London. It was the year of the £1 coin. Yeah, the £1 note disappeared. I know. I miss it. And talking of cash, cost of living back in this day. If you was to go to the shop and buy a pint of milk, it would cost you 21p. Can we go back there? A loaf of white bread was 38p. Get ready, lads, we're about to cry. A pint of lager was 67p. 67p! I felt worse. A dozen eggs had set you back 86p. And for fellow drivers, again, cry. It's not good. 37p a litre. Have a word. Your daily newspaper would cost between 15 and 20p. The average house back in this year was 27 grand. However, before you start getting all excited, the average wage, yeah. The annual salary was around about 7 to 8 grand a year. Yeah, you heard me right. Maybe we won't go back there then, no. Remember, don't call, don't text, don't do nothing. 37p a litre. And a word. And a pint of lager, 67p. Yeah, alright, I'll take the 7-8 grand. Yeah, I'll take it.

0: single. It was up six this week's number 34, but it was down six at 35 for Spandau Ballet and Communication. So what year are we in then? If you'd have said 1979, I'd have looked at you and go, wrong decade, mate. If you was to say 1980, I'd still say a little bit wrong. But if you was to say 1983, hey, yeah, we are in 1983. So right, now we know we're in 83. What was you doing in 83, eh? I'd just left primary.
1: 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If they do, why not book a Rumble Wrestling birthday party package today? 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

We're into the big top 30. And it was up three. This week's 27 for Mari Wilson and Cry Me a River. But it was down seven at 26 and Mezzo Forte and Garden Party. Everybody knows this, don't they? It's one of those songs that you just yak all over. Still a big tune, though. So we're in 1983. Yeah, I just left primary. Oh, bless. Have you seen the memes that are going around? If you take the blue pill, you can go back to when you was like 15 or something. Or you can take the red pill and have a million in the bank. What would you do? I wouldn't go back. Don't think I could do that again. I mean, really? Well, no, there are times when I think, yeah, maybe I should. So what was it watching on the big screen, I hear you say? Well, this month, Gandhi came out. Yeah, Richard Attenborough's epic film. It dominated the Academy Awards, winning 8 Oscars, including Best Picture. And also in this month, April, Monty Python's The Meaning of Life came out. It was the final film to feature all 6 members of the Python troupe. Other big films for the year of 83 was Flashdance, Sudden Impact, Educating Rita, Al Pacino and Scarface, and Eddie Murphy, Dan Aykroyd, Trading Places. What a film. And if you remember at the start of the show, I was mentioning Ewoks. Yes, yeah, Star Wars Return of the Jedi was the biggest film of the year. On the small screen, we were still watching It'll Be Alright on the Night, Last of the Summer Wine, Name That Tune. What a program. And Wish You Were Here, although most places she went, I did. Seem to remember everywhere was Spain. Spider. It was also the final series of MASH. Yeah, remember MASH? Apparently, 121 million people look around at the US watched it. And it was also the year of Breakfast Time TV. BBC were first to launch it in January. Then in February, TVAM on ITV came through. Didn't really get anywhere until this month, when Roland Rat made his appearance. Say no more. Talking of making his appearance, TJ Hooker made his appearance in this year. And Blackadder, very first aired on the BBC. And it was the year that we heard, Can I Have a Pee Please, Bob? Yeah, Blockbusters aired on ITV, along with the A-Team, He-Man, Wind in the Willows, and Fraggle Rock. I'm not gonna sing the song. I'm not gonna do it. I'm thinking it. Just not gonna do it.

join on a trading and drop the pilot. It was down 10 this week's 22 and dropped the pilot. Before that, it was up 15 this week's 23 for Tracy and the house that Jack built. It's the rewind as we look back this week, 1983. We've done the film, we've done the TV, we've done the news, we've done the tech. Should we do the sport? From 1983, the FA Cup winners were Man United. Liverpool won the League Cup. The European Cup was won by Hamburg. There was no Premier League back in that day, so Liverpool were the First Division champions. Queen's Park Rangers were our second division champions. The mighty Wall were third division champions. Yeah, you heard me right. And the fourth division was Newport County. And the conference was Enfield. Up there in Scotland, Dundee was our Premier Division winners. And Aberdeen got the Scottish Cup. In Formula One, our World Drivers' Champion in 83 was Nelson Piquet. And our constructors were Ferrari. In snooker, Steve Davis had the world championship. He also had the UK championship. But Cliff Forburn had the Masters. In golf, Seve had the Masters. US Open was Larry Nelson. The Open was Tom Watson. PGA was Hal Sutton. And if you're following the horse racing, the Cheltenham Gold Cup went to Bregorn. The Epsom Derby was Tenusu. The Grand National was Corbiere. And the Ascot Gold Cup was Ardros. That is how the world of sport looked for 1980.

It was up 18 this week's 21 for FR David and Words. And it was down 9 this week's top 20 for Michael Jackson and Billie Jean. Am I right in thinking that this was the year that Michael performed at the Grammys and did the moonwalk for the very first time? Or am I just imagining that? I don't know. I'm just trying to work that out. I don't know. Maybe I am just inventing things in my head. I'm not too sure. I know one thing's for definite. It was up 6. This week's 18 for an unheard song from U2. Who remembers this? What a

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1: A partly cloudy day today, feeling warm again, highs of 24 degrees. Overnight tonight, down to lows of 10, and the outlook for Thursday, more of the same, mostly cloudy, some nice sunny spells in the afternoon, highs of 23.
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the top 10. As always, we'll give you the full top 10 in its entirety, Clag included, and there is a little bit. Although some people would say it's not. Me personally, no, it's not. But we'll find out and I'll explain more as we go on. New Order up 3 in this week's 14. And Big Country and Non-Movers.

but it was down for this week's number 12 for Orange Juice and Rip It Up. And it was also down 4 for Altered Images. Just outside the top 10, Don't Talk to Me About Love. It's the rewind as we look back this week. 1983. Oh, so long

0: The Southeast's most popular wrestlers are back for a monster autumn tour. 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There's also a chance to meet all your favorite wrestlers after the show with our VIP backstage pass. And remember to bring your phone to grab those all-important photos with the Rumble Wrestling stars. Tickets are sure to be in high demand, so early booking is advised. 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

0: 1983. 5 go up, 2 go down, 1 brand spanking new. And we've got 2 to refuse to budge. One of these is our number 1. Could it be the Style Council? What about David Bowie? What about Culture Club? Eurythmics? Joe Boxers? What about Bonnie Tyler? What about Duran Duran? Kajagoogoo? Even Tracy Ullman? One of those is our number 1. And if you're paying attention, you may have noticed that I've skipped a single song. Yeah, because let's be honest, it's not going to be number 1. It's just not. It's an almighty tune.
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0: But this ain't your number 1. It's from the ledge, the icon, Mr. Kenny Everett. From the Kenny Everett television show.

the live version for you. Culture Club, Church of the Poison Mind. A new entry at number 9. Kenny Everett at number 10. Bonnie Tyler now.

It was down 5 of this week's number 8 for Bonnie Tyler and Total Eclipse of the Heart. But it was up 13 of this week's number 7 for Kajagoogoo and the Ooh-To-Be-Ah. It was up 12 this week's number 6 for Tracy Ullman

Tracy Ullman. Up 12 on this week's number 6. On the rewind as we look back this week, 1983. So what could possibly be number 1? My money was on Culture Club. Just goes to show what I know, doesn't it? No, nothing. I think we've learned that over the years, though, haven't we? Let's be honest. It's a non-mover at number 5. Annie Lennox, Dave Stewart.

Mr. Paul Weller and the Style Council and Speak Like a Child. You wait ages for a bus and then two come along. We've waited ages for the two that don't move. And there they are, back to back, Eurythmics. At number five, Style Council at number four. It's the rewind as we look back this week, 1983. Ho-ho. So who's at number three?

0: It was up three. So this week's number three. And the joke boxers. And the boxer beat. Whatever happened to them? Oh, amazing. So who's at
1: number two?

0: We've just done 40 to 11. 40 to 2. I was saying that was 8 songs ago. Before we reveal the number one, should we count them down?
1: The Rewind Chart Top 40 Countdown.
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0: Kissing the Pink, Last Film.
2: Number 38.
0: Foster and Allen, Maggie.
2: Number 37.
0: Patty Austin and James Ingram, Baby Come To Me.
2: Number 36.
0: Band AKA Joy.
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0: Spandau Ballet, Communication.
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0: Sunfire, Young, Free and Single.
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0: Modern Romance, High Life.
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0: Blancmange Waves.
2: Number 31.
0: Ultravox, Visions in Blue.
2: Number 30.
0: Michael Jackson, Beat It.
2: Number 29.
0: Twisted Sister, I Am.
2: Number 28.
0: Bucks Fizz, Run For Your Life.
2: Number 27.
0: Mari Wilson, Cry Me A River.
2: Number 26.
0: Mezza Forte, Garden Party.
2: Number 25.
0: David Joseph, You Can't Hide.
2: Number 24.
0: Dex's Midnight Runners, The Celtic Soul Brothers.
2: Number 23.
0: Tracy, The House That Jack Built.
2: Number 22.
0: Joan Armour Trading, Drop The Pilot.
2: Number 21.
0: F.R. David, Words.
2: Number 20.
0: Michael Jackson, Billie Jean.
2: Number 19.
0: Leo Sayer, Orchard Road.
2: Number 18.
0: U2, Two Hearts Beat As One.
2: Number 17.
0: Forrest, Rock The Boat.
2: Number 16.
0: Bananarama, Nana, Hey Hey, Kissing Goodbye.
2: Number 15.
0: Nick Hayward, Whistle Down The Wind.
2: Number 14.
0: New Order, Blue Monday.
2: Number 13.
0: Big Country, Fields Of Fire.
2: Number 12.
0: Orange Juice, Rip It Up.
2: Number 11.
0: Altered Images, Don't Talk To Me About Love.
2: Number 10.
0: Kenny Everett's Not Rap.
2: Number 9.
0: Culture Club, Church of the Poison Mind.
2: Number 8.
0: Bonnie Tyler, Total Eclipse of the Heart.
2: Number 7.
0: Catcha Goo Goo, Ooh To Be Ah.
2: Number 6.
0: Tracy Ullman, Breakaway.
2: Number 5.
0: Eurythmics, Sweet Dreams.
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0: Style Council, Speak Like a Child.
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0: Joe Boxer's Boxer Beat.
2: Number 2.
0: Duran Duran, Is There Something I Should Know? Which can mean only one thing.
2: Number one.
0: Goes to David Bowie.

0: 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I'm the sales director of CPR Radio. 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
4: A cloudy night tonight should stay dry, down to lows of 15. The outlook for the rest of Wednesday, highs of 24 degrees, partly cloudy with some nice sunny spells into the afternoon.
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1: 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I'm the sales director of CPR Radio. 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
1: A cloudy night tonight should stay dry, down to lows of 15. The outlook for the rest of Wednesday, highs of 24 degrees, partly cloudy with some nice sunny spells into the afternoon.
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0: Hi, Paul Johnson here, and I just popped in to tell you all about radio advertising on CPR UK. I'm the sales director of CPR Radio. 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
2: The music you grew up with, CPR.
3: A mother and her three children killed in a house fire in Bootle on Tuesday have been named by Merseyside Police as 36-year-old Alicia Brabin, 16-year-old Leo Brabin, 8-year-old Ellis Brabin and 7-year-old Prudence Brabin. The family of those killed in the house fire have said they were loved beyond measure. Merseyside Police and the fire service are investigating the cause, while a fifth person was taken to hospital with burns. The RAF has temporarily paused its high-speed Hawk fighter jet training after two pilots ejected from their aircraft moments before it crashed and narrowly missed homes. The Hawk T2 aircraft had been flying out of the RAF Valley Station on Anglesey when it plummeted to the ground in a nearby area. The pilots are being treated for injuries. Scotland's Drug and Alcohol Minister, Marie Todd, has insisted her eye is on the ball. It's after the number of drugs deaths in the country surged to over 1,000 last year.
4: So there is absolutely no getting away from how painful it is to be standing here in front of you today and looking at a rise in drugs deaths. There is absolutely, I am not shying away from responsibility.
3: The UK's dispute with Argentina over the Falkland Islands has escalated after the UK government accused Buenos Aires of wholly unacceptable obstruction and harassment. The diplomatic slapdown came after Argentina's President Javier Milei declared his country's claim to the South Atlantic archipelago was a national cause. And the Prime Minister says the UK would use its presidency of the G20 group of advanced economies to push for international agreement on AI.
5: In a divided world, we have the ability to bring people together, and we will. We are going to step into that role, and we are going to start with one of the most significant challenges and opportunities of our age, frontier AI.
3: Andy Burnham wants the UK to lead the world in developing a set of rules to prevent the spread of rogue artificial intelligence. That's the latest from Radio News Hub. I'm Johnny Holmes.
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10: A cloudy night tonight should stay dry, down to lows of 15. The outlook for the rest of Wednesday, highs of 24 degrees, partly cloudy with some nice sunny spells into the afternoon.
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I realize, of course, it's no shame to be poor, but it's no great honor either. So what would have been so terrible if I had a small fortune?

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0: Ah, but there are 364 un-birthdays.
1: Precisely why we're gathered here to cheer.
2: Why, then today is my un-birthday, too.
1: It is?
0: What a small world this is.
1: In that case, a very merry un-birthday.
2: To me?
0: To you.
1: A very merry un-birthday.
2: For me?
1: For you.
0: Now blow the candle out, my dear, and make your wish come true.
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4: Love is a many splendid thing. What? Love lifts us up where we belong. All you need is love.
2: Please don't start that again.
4: All you need is love.
2: A girl has got to eat.
4: All you need is love.
2: She'll end up on the street.
4: All you need is love.
5: Love is just...

0: Leave Jayan, this holy refuge where you've dwelled.
1: Leave, but father!
0: Sorry, Claude, but I've no choice. Your brother is expelled.
2: And Frollo didn't hear from his brother for several years.
3: Meanwhile,

0: Let me take you back. I'll bring you home. Brother dearest, come with me where we will find a remedy, and Notre Dame once more will be your sanctuary. Healing you will be my goal, not just your body, but your soul. We'll be together in our holy sanctuary.
1: Enough, Claude! It's too late for me anyway. But if you've truly discovered charity at this late date, there's someone you can help.
0: A baby? Yours? Oh, a monster. It's God's judgment on you. The wicked shall not go unpunished.
1: I should have known. I was a fool to think that you would look after him.
0: Look after him, me?
1: He has nobody else. Take him. If you can find it in your heart.
0: Cheyenne. Cheyenne!

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This child is my cross to bear. 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

0: I will keep and care for him and teach him at my knee to think like me.
1: And Frollo gave the child a name.
2: A cruel name that means
3: half-formed
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out of your life before turning my back on the past. 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
2: The music you grew up with,
3: The RAF has temporarily paused Hawk jet training after two pilots ejected moments before their aircraft crashed near to Holmes on Anglesey. The pilots suffered minor injuries and have been treated. The Hawk T2 aircraft had been flying out of RAF Valley on Anglesey when it plummeted to the ground. An investigation is underway. Police are investigating footage appearing to show far-right activist Danny Tomo slashing a migrant dinghy with a knife. Hampshire Police say they're conducting inquiries after the video emerged online.
4: All right, we're in English territory. This is England. This is not France anymore, okay? Right, move out, get off the boat.
3: In footage on YouTube, he could be seen slashing and stabbing the dinghy after a crew member boarded to apparently take the vessel back to France. A mother and her three children killed in a house fire on Merseyside have been named as 36-year-old Alicia Brabin, 16-year-old Leo, 8-year-old Ellis and 7-year-old Prudence. Their families say they were loved beyond measure and have described the loss as unimaginable. Merseyside Police and the Fire Service are investigating the cause, while a fifth person was taken to hospital with burns.